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Thank you very much, ladies and gentlemen, for your generous applause. And now our next tune with the Lives Ensemble, an original composition titled Cornelma.

oh Lord. Please come back to me, out of me. Baby, if you only come back to me this time, I ain't gonna have nothing else to say. Look at here, girl. I know you don't like me no more, but I'm begging you with tears in my eyes. If you're gonna go,

chiki chikitin, chiki chikitin, chiki chikitin, chiki chikitin, chiki chikitin, chiki chikitin, chiki chikitin, chiki chikitin, chiki chikitin, chiki chikitin.